0: And we got to the commercial, and the camera people were laughing. Nobody got hurt. 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

0: Let me ask you a question today. Do you consider yourself to be a loving person? Now, I'm not trying to challenge you, but maybe I can stretch you a little bit in a good direction. Jesus said that we must love even our enemies and pray for people who mistreat us. He said that if we only love the people who love us, that's not even love. That's convenient kindness. And everybody does that, even the worst people. And Jesus didn't just teach us to love that way. He demonstrated that love. The Bible says that while we were still enemies of God, Christ died for us. To really be the loving person you ultimately want to be, you'll need Christ in your life to love and save you, and then to help you truly be loving. This is Tom Gray, and This Stuff Matters.
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0: standing up there talking. The evolution of my haircuts was hilarious. It went from like sort of small to very, very big to sideburns. I don't know what the hell I was thinking then.
1: Yes.
0: To any number of other. I mean, sideburns long after sideburns were cool. It's not like we're going back to the 70s when, you know, I don't know, Deep Purple was a popular band. This was like me in the 90s and the 2000s. So it's very, very amusing.

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1: A walk-off homer in the bottom of the 14th inning. 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
0: From opening day.
1: Hammer to left field. See you later. Mike Trout, how's that to start the season?
0: To the All-Star game.
1: Oh, my goodness. He crushed it. Giancarlo Stanton and the American League with one swing has tied it up.
2: 457-foot home run. 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
3: That was amazing.
0: Plus, every game of Major League Baseball's postseason.
1: Judge back, back some more. Leaping and he caught it. Out of here. Mookie Betts. Shohei Ohtani.
0: Until a champion is crowned at the World Series.
1: And the Dodgers have won it. Repeat champions for the first time in baseball in 25 years. The Dodgers are World Series champs.
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17: And let's talk about Alabama football. Questions, secondary, a lot of questions, frankly. Alex Scarborough doing a deep dive on what the Tide needs to do. Alex, thank you for the time. You could come up with a lot of different things that are important. But let's start with some of the good things, because everybody knows about the offensive line. Everybody knows about the running issues. But what questions do you think have been answered or should be answered about the Crimson Tide this fall?
18: Yeah, we're just talking about in terms of pure what their strengths are going into this season. I think the secondary just continues to look like one of the better position groups in the country. You returned basically all four starters. Dejon Lee, the freshman cornerback, had basically taken over that job from Damani Jackson. Bray Hubbard, All-American.

I know many of you back and forth between the Alabama-Texas baseball game. It's gone to the top of the seventh right now. Texas with two home runs in the bottom of the sixth goes up on Alabama 11-2. So.

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0: It's a 3-0 Oklahoma lead as we head to the bottom half of the third inning. We are coming up on 8 o'clock in the East. 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
0: All right, Oklahoma to the plate with Johnson, LaChance, and Willits. Hitters 2, 3, and 4. By the way, Georgia's had two games this season when scoring two games this season when scoring three and winning, and two games this season when scoring two and losing. So six times scoring less than three is the pitch is in there for a striker. Excuse me, scoring three or less. So we're 3-3 of those games. Obviously, even if Georgia didn't give up a run the rest of the way, Dogs would have to score four or more to come back and win. Point being, it's tough to hold these Dogs down for 27 outs. Got to hang in there as the 0-1 misses downstairs. Georgia scored 10 or more runs 28 times. 28, nope. One ball and one strike, the count to Johnson. Here's the pitch. Swing and a miss. Good change there. So as we told you on Saturday, the big scoreboard had left. That's got all the pitching stats and the defensive positioning, and the big scoreboard in right's got the offensive stats and the lineup.
4: But it also has the speed of pitch too.
0: It does. And they got the score up there, which helps. There's a check swing. Pitch missed low. Did he go? No, says third base umpire Rick Allen. Everything's going Oklahoma's way right now. Just hang in there, Dogs. Hang in there. 2-2 the count. It's a 3-0 Oklahoma lead as the Sooners bat here at the bottom of the third inning. That's the thing, again, with this Georgia offense. Dogs won a game at Auburn 2-1. Had a 3-1 win over Tennessee, a 3-1 win over South Carolina. Found ways to win in a variety of forms and fashions. 2-2 the count. Johnson digging in. He was hit by a pitch and scored back in the first. We're in the bottom of the third. Caden's pitch. Bouncing ball right back to Caden. A comebacker. He'll flip to first. 1-3. One away. Good work.
4: Johnson
0: there.
4: Get down the line fast.
0: Yeah, he can fly up.
4: That was close.
0: 28 steal.
4: Yeah.
0: He is really something. And here's LaChance, who bounced to short. He picked up an RBI on the play in the first.
4: How about Adrian Rodriguez hitting for the cycle today for
0: Texas? Incredible. Well, we had a hard time getting him out.
4: Yeah.
0: He had two of Texas's hits. And Volchko with a gem for the ages. This is slugged out into center field. Lujo going back, edge of the track. He'll slam on the brakes and make the catch. Nice play, Ryland. That'll bring up Willits, who had the two-run homer to right in the first.